0: Right, one's running in the house, or Dick's running in the house. Blue shirt just went to a car. He's in the back. Another one's jumping the fence right now. He just took a rifle into the house. He's at a maroon four-door car. No one's just jumping the fence right now. Camo shirt, white hat. He just went back over to your right, just to be careful. These guys in the backyard.
1: In the alley, we're coming up now.
2: Blue shirt just went in the house.

0: 2316 from Law Center. The original caller called back and said that the owners came home and they were able to get the dog inside.
1: Perfect. And we'll be back in service.
0: 10-4. Temperate.

0: 717, officer.
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0: Just for your 43, we're taking a disturbance at North 3rd Street, 5th Avenue North. Caller stating someone's trying to hit her in the face, stating that she saw a weapon.
1: Okay.

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0: Yeah, did you just start running, or was that from when an hour and a half ago?

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1: You and he's an Amazon driver and he's having car issues.

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0: 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I'm going to send you to an animal call. Is 402 still on?
1: Negative.
0: Happy.

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1: Well, Senator, can you just put me in route to 717?
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0: 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That's working.
1: 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He has been drinking.

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0: Lot Center, I'm okay. Can you just check paperwork on Ben McCluskey? Sounds like they were out with him earlier today.
1: 10-4.

0: 17, where are you at? I'm parked right by the bathrooms down the RV park. He's on the other side right by the steps. We're okay, though. Go ahead.
1: He's negative in CIC. They took him to Mercy earlier for a psych eval.
0: 10-4. They must have already released him. However, he's asking about his duffel bag. Can you check with the hospital, see if they may have his duffel bag?
1: 10-4. We'll give him a call.

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0: Yep, we'll give the BC a call.

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1: Good.
0: 1200 block, 120th Avenue, with a Dodge Caravan, maroon, no plates. 1200 block, 120th Avenue, Dodge Caravan, no plates.
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23:30. I got a VIN for arrival. One G boy, four G George, people, four, five G George, seven X X ray, B boy, 8 2 8 2 2 6.

0: That VIN comes back on a red 1999 Dodge Caravan registered to a Charles Fay out of Maquoketa. Expiration is July of 2027. Negative NCIC.
1: 27 through Iowa by OLM.
2: Okay. Yeah, I just came back to the PD. We definitely do not have this that I can find.
0: Temper.
1: Four, five, six, Adam Frank, 1822. 456, Adam Frank, 1822.
2: Law Center 717, you can clear me from that call then.
0: Never. Noah.

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2: 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I want to advise of a correction on the address. It's 219 East Lincoln Way. 219 East Lincoln Way.
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1: 4600 block of 142nd Street. I got two vehicles. First plate is an Iowa veteran's plate, 11BOY4, 11B4. Second Iowa plate, Henry Boy Henry, 136, HBH 136.
0: Black 142nd Street.

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0: 10-4, clear lunch.

Amulos 3, Company 3, your unit at 2141 16th Street Northwest at the Visa Grande, 2141 16th Street Northwest as a 50-year-old male, conscious and breathing, knee gave out, he fell, now unresponsive, it's a 17 Delta 4, 2141 16th Street Northwest, time now 2041.

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0: 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Take a look at that phone message. We linked the call that you were on earlier regarding this.
1: That works.

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0: 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Be at Mill Creek and 13th North on Queen Ocean call 881, UOP 881, 13th North and Mill Creek.
1: 10-4, 13th North and North Mill Creek.
2: Be North 3rd Street and 20th Avenue North. 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
2: 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Caller states that Nathan Sagers is there yelling at everyone in the house. Unknown weapons. He is intoxicated.
1: Hey, 805.

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0: Our dispatcher is there for her ride along. 10-4. 4-6. Sorry, 4-7. Can you head this way?
1: 10-4, head that way.

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Frank Adam 22973, FA 22973, if you just added this call. Jennifer.

Austin from 68. I got two Illinois DLs by a number. If you could just run them and add them to call. Go ahead. First one is Sam 300-01-393824. As Sam 300-16199053.

0: 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I was Health Command Check Status.
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0: East Harrison, we'll call it 230 Fifth Street, 142nd Avenue. 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A couple people are trying to get in the middle of the roadway.
1: And two has a local for violation of probation, $5,000 cash only.

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She's gonna take possession, put it in her yard, try and get a hold of some of her stuff.

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1: Okay.

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1: Happy Virginia Ave.

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0: Copy. 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That might be in.
1: We're all checking.
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0: 10-4. 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
0: Be at the entrance of the RV park. It's going to be on Illinois truck 3033484 B-Boy truck plate. 3033484 B-Boy truck plate. 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
1: 10-4.

going to be at 636 Second Avenue South. 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
1: Why?
0: Do you have any property owner information? You can call and see if anybody's supposed to be here, if they would like us to clear it up.
1: Never.

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Comes back to a deed holder for Ona LLC out of Bluegrass. We have no contact information on file. 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

0: What was there, 42? We're out at 4 South and 9th Street. What was the check area for our computer froze?
1: Caller said that a male subject jumped out in front of her, and she went around the block, and he jumped out in front of her again. 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
0: We still have locals on Charles Burroughs. Okay. 89, he's up here in the back portrait.

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0: 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It is for failure to appear on supervised probation, operating while under the influence, bond is $1,000 cash only.

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1: Demetrius Jackson run from us eastbound between 2nd and 3rd South on the 200 block. I'm trying to relocate.
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0: 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We're going to be pulling over a truck, catching up to it now with a trailer.
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Slow rolling. 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
1: 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Where are you at?
0: Clean Avenue and Roosevelt, checking on a female under the pavilion.
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0: 200 block South 4th Street on Queen Ocean Zebra, 614. QOZ 614 will be turning into the 200 block of 2nd Avenue South.
1: 10-4, 200 block 2nd Avenue South.

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0: loss here. So 60, 28 through Iowa, firing on port.
1: Go first.
0: Ocean, Ocean, Nora, 307. O-O-N, 307. Second is Lincoln, Nora, Mary, 708. L-N-M, 708. Third is Mary, Ocean, George, 852. M-O-G, 852. And I can't read the fourth right now.
1: Denver.

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1: Go ahead.
0: It's going to be SAM 410-5357-801603. Black male through Wisconsin. Let me know if you need that again.

Ambulance 1, Company 1, Ambulance 1, Company 1. You're needed to 534 6th Avenue South, 534 6th Avenue South, 41-year-old female, high blood pressure, low pulse. Dispatch code 19C Charlie 02, last enter timeout 220.

0: What's the name of this one in route 53467 southbound taxi?
1: Okay, that's one in route.
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0: 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It's like the dumpster on fire in the 300 block alley between 4th and 5th South.
1: 10-4.

Company 2, you're going to be in the 300 block alley between 4th and 5th Avenue South for an officer out with a dumpster on fire. 300 block alley between 4th and 5th Avenue South, time now 227.

0: Well, sir, Kelly Keys is around 300 blocks between 4th and 5th Avenue South. Is this near any buildings?
1: I'll check with the officer. And could you move the tag, too?
2: It was not very close to the building, so in the alleyway.
1: Of course.

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1: Can you just note for the log that there's cameras to the rear of Aegis Credit Union in the alley?
0: 10-4.

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0: 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David Victor, 37676. 2900 block, Highway 30.
1: 2900 block, Highway 30.

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0: 10-4.

Company 1, Company 1, you're needed 246 Fifth Avenue South. 246 Fifth Avenue South is going to be close to the Methodist Church in the alley. It's going to be for a 70-year-old female conscious of breathing. She had fainted. 246 Fifth Avenue South, plus her time in 640.

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2: Printer ambulance one is en route.
1: 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Maybe
2: 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Lawson, go ahead.
1: She's actually going to be at 400 Fifth Avenue South. It's going to be at the First Presbyterian.
2: Copy, 400 Fifth Avenue South.

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1: 10-4. Company one to Ducati. You're going to go to 400 Fifth Avenue South for the First Presbyterian.
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0: What's your guys' location?
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It's for a 14-year-old male, country breathing, having diabetic issues in the 160 range. EMD code is 13 Charlie 2 times 822.

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You need it. 86947 North in the basement. 86947 North in the basement for a 54-year-old male, gunshot breathing, fall victim with fainting and a head injury. 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
1: any 1300 block 19th Avenue Northwest, Paul Adam 355, PPA 355, 1300 block 19th Avenue Northwest.

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0: 77788 12th Avenue Domestic Violence. It's going to be 1865 27th Avenue South. Outside, caller's advising. Mother is outside, highly in talks, fighting with her brother.
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0: 329 traffic somewhere here, 3500 block of 136, Illinois 1028, Edward Henry 85654, EH 85654. Just looking for a spot to pull over here.
1: Copy. 3500 block, highway 136.

0: last name's going to be Lincoln Union David Ida Nora, first name Jennifer, common spelling, middle initial M. Marie. 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

0: 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I'm just going to give him that CFS number to give him those to his insurance.
1: Howdy.

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Looks like she is revoked. Showing date of revocation. Okay, so it looks like she went under revocation today, and it is going to be until July 11th of 2027.

0: I'm sending you a two-vehicle accident with property damage. 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

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EMD code of 37, Charlie 1. Okay, I'll talk group 2.

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0: 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K342-9960-9140. I'm on the way to Milton, Illinois. Can you be my driver?
1: Copy, he's valid with one passenger limitation, expiration 2030.
0: 24, thank you. If you could just add him, please.

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0: Or check for you. It's going to be at Walmart. Callers advise there's an employee who's been making some suicidal comments. Doesn't appear to be under the influence of anything. Doesn't believe he has any weapons.
1: Mm-hmm. 77. Hey, 12, I'm nearby.
0: Guys at the grocery door side.
1: Inform. 812, I'm en route from Clinton Park. Copy.

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1: What?
0: I'll be talking with the subject in the asset protection office.
1: That's four.
0: He's passing Mezco.

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1: Medic 16 from Wheeling Ambulance, Medic 16.
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All right, 30th Street. I don't know the intersection just yet. On 130th Street. Okay. Registration. NIV 312, no stolen, silver, 2006 Dodge Caravan, 1 of 27 to Christian Monte, 2065 420th Avenue, Clinton, 1 of 27.

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1: Officer 23-14, reckless driver.
2: 14, go ahead.
1: Highway 61, mile marker 142, southbound. It's going to be a Chrysler 300, white in color, tinted windows. I had them at 89 miles an hour, trying to catch up now.
2: Got it.

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2: 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DV, 22349, it's going to be on the Chrysler 300.
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0: 2600 block 13th Avenue North, Paul Young, Paul 063, PYP 063, 2600 block 13th Avenue North. Can you just put a note for me, 67 and 45?
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0: I send you a call at the daybreak in Wheatland. Maybe harassment. I'm not sure if you want to read through it.
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1: 10-4, I'm on Springdale now. 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

0: 12 ambulance, San Anita, that 707 14th Street, apartment 6G, George, 707 14th Street, apartment 6G, for a 62-year-old female awake and breathing. She said she has cellulitis, lymphedema, and the top of her foot is green. 707 14th Street, apartment 6G, time is 1542. Information.
1: 05.
0: I have an ambulance going to 707 14th Street, apartment 6G, for a 62-year-old female. She's awake and breathing, has cellulitis, lymphedema, and the top of her foot is green.

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0: Stand by. I have one to add by name and date of birth when you're ready. Last name is Fetkether, Frank Edward Tom, Tom King, Edward Tom Henry, Edward Robert, first name Tiffany, Tom Ida, Paul Henry, Adam Nora Ida. I don't have a middle initial. And it's a female, date of birth 2006-08-09.
1: Copy a letter.
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0: 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This will terminate command on 202 North Bluff Boulevard. Ambulance 1 is on route to Mercy 1.
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Ambulance 2, you're needed at Park Towers, 329 6th Avenue South, apartment 212, Park Towers, number 212, for a 73-year-old male. He's awake and breathing. He has a lot of rib pain from a prior accident a couple of weeks ago. Again, Park Towers, apartment 212, it's a 30 Alpha 3 on Talk Group 2, time is 1610.

0: 哦，虽然上学。Got it. 2773 218th Street. Can you contact secondary roads? We're gonna have to send somebody out here. The southbound lane is completely buckled.
1: 10-4.

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Block 5th Avenue South, Louisiana plate, C. Charles 792283, C. 792283, Louisiana plate, 400 block 5th Avenue South.

0: 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This will establish command.
1: Hurry up for that reckless.
2: Copy. He did advise it was eastbound in the town. Copy. 701, have that phone message for you, if you don't mind calling, please.
1: Yeah, boy.
2: Copy.

0: Sorry, I was tied up on a call. I did make contact with the road crew, and they'd be sending somebody else.
1: Okay, hopefully it's soon, because the northbound lane is starting to crack as well.
0: That doesn't sound good. He did not say who it would be or provide an ETA, unfortunately.
1: Okay.
2: Copy traffic, I'll be en route. And then for CFS 469, I put a note in that, if you could look at it.
3: Okay.

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I guess for now, unless the northbound lane breaks as well, then we'll just have to shut it down. Okay, well.

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Go ahead. You can show it's clear, do it and available.

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1: Good.
0: So she's going to be waiting for you in her vehicle. It's going to be a white Chevy Equinox in the front.
1: 10-4, thank you.
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1: Go ahead.
0: Jacob Wingate, last name William, Ida, Nora, George, Adam, Tom, Edward, first name Jacob, J-A-C-O-B, middle initial D, David. Date of birth 1995-11-21, 1995-11-21, white male through Florida, advised he may have a 2-9 from there.

0: if he does, it's not coming back where it would be extraditable, so we don't see it. He does have a protection order out of Florida and shows Jacob Daniel Wingate out of Bradenton. Shows this is going to be an ID only, no Florida license, expiration 2031.
1: 10-4. So it does show a 2-9, though?
0: No, it does not.
1: Okay. Can you run them through Michigan and Iowa as well, please?

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1: 500 block of South 4th Street on Ocean Zebra Adam, 500, OZA, 500, 500 block.
0: Coffee.

0: Straightaway traffic.
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0: 700 block South 4th Street, King Adam King 113, KAK 113, 700 block South 4th.

0: 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I'm out at 401 3rd Avenue in Lomar, 401 3rd Avenue in Lomar on Iowa. John Adam Frank 723, JAF 723.
1: 401 3rd Avenue in Lomar.

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0: 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Highway 67 in Lincoln Way on Iowa Clay, Ocean Beaver Adam 547, OZA 547, Highway 67 Lincoln Way.
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0: Can you run and add the RL for the black Chevy Impala? And then I have another Iowa 27 by number when you're ready. Six 614 Adam William 9491, repeating 614 AW 949.

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1: It's going to be 1607 Pershing Boulevard, 1607 Pershing Boulevard. Caller stated her husband does have a history of mental illness and he has threatened to kill her and said that he was going to try to kidnap her baby. He does have knives, not in talks. They are separated at this time. Caller is outside.
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0: 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Go ahead. I'm still a ways away. I'm in the 100 block of Southard.
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Company 1, we need you out to Hawthorne Park. It's going to be 9th Avenue North and North 3rd Street. Repeating 9th Avenue North and North 3rd Street. We're receiving a call of smoke coming from one of the porta potties. Time in 1828.

0: 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Listening to a fire call. It's going to be Hawthorne Park. Caller initially advised smoke was coming from a porter potty. Received a second call saying they had some white kids in a black sedan, possibly put firecrackers in it. Headed southbound on Pershing.
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0: 我什么时候死心？Say, hasn't been done already. Can we contact the tree department? The tree is completely blocking the road.
1: Copy.

0: Boston 43, were you direct on that traffic?
1: I didn't hear anything come through.
0: It's going to be in 30 minutes. Go ahead and stack it.
1: Copy.